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0: 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The best of Jay and Aaron.
1: What takes you back to being a kid?
2: Sorry, there's a plane above me.
1: I got a plane flying over? Oh, I love planes. Okay, what part of the city are you in? Let me open up my flight tracker. What part of the city are you in?
2: Where is, well, by the airport.
1: Okay, up
2: northeast.
1: That's going to be your WestJet flight 159 coming in from Edmonton.
2: There you go.
1: What takes you back to being a kid?
2: When we were younger, when we came home from school for lunch, it was always that canned Heinz spaghetti with buttered toast, and you had to put the spaghetti onto the toast and eat it like a sandwich.
1: Oh my gosh, canned Heinz spaghetti. Oh.
2: I don't know if that was an Ontario thing, but
1: I don't.
2: That's
1: I
2: what we used to have for lunch all the time.
1: I haven't had that since I was a kid.
2: Exactly. You should try it now. It's even better when you're older.
1: With butter toast? And of course you'd put that on the toast. I'm not a psychopath.
2: Oh, absolutely. Get as much of that juice as you can.
1: Yeah.
2: I don't even know if, what kind of juice that spaghetti comes with, but
1: I don't know.
2: It's delicious on toast.
1: Num, num.
3: If it wasn't for your maturity, none of this would have happened. If you weren't so

0: The best of Jay and Aaron.
1: Absolutely. Climbing trees. We had a big walnut tree in our backyard. And then we'd carry a slingshot up and shoot the walnuts at the kids in the ground.
2: Tree climbing used to be an art. And now it's like, if there's a cat up there, dude, I don't know. Call the fire department. I can't get up there.
1: No, we as kids climbed. Walnut trees are 60, 70 feet high. We got to the top of them all the time.
2: Whoa. Anybody ever fall? Hurt themselves?
1: No. In fact, we had kids in up and down all the neighborhoods, all had trees, and we never heard of anybody falling or getting hurt, or if they did, it was only a, you know, broken arm. Well, you fell out of a tree. Big deal.
2: It's only a broken arm. Like, it's fine. It's totally fine.

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1: Kool-Aid,
2: yes.
3: Oh, yeah.
1: Yeah, every time I smell that, it reminds me of being a kid. It reminds me of playing out in the park in front of my house. It's great memories.
2: Today's actually National Kool-Aid Day.
1: Are you kidding me?
2: No.
1: You know what's insane? They have a day for everything nowadays.
2: They do.
1: It's something else, I tell you. Growing up, I would have never thought they had a day for Kool-Aid.
2: What's the best flavor?
1: Oh, man. Some of the newer ones got really good, like the strawberry watermelon or like those mixed flavor ones are
2: right,
1: really good. But
2: right.
1: the classics would probably be strawberry.
2: Oh, okay. I'm more of a cherry guy, but that's okay. Maybe we can mix the two and we'll make popsicles.
1: Hey, when you were a kid, did you ever mix strawberry or Kool-Aid and milk?
2: No.
1: It like, to be honest, I tried it now. No.
2: Yeah, hard no.
1: But as a kid, we used to do that. Like, and I don't know where it came from. I don't know if like my older siblings were messing with me to get me to do it, but I liked it as a kid. So I don't know what to say.
2: I'll stick to my cherry, my friend.
1: Yeah. And trust me, as an older, wiser man, as would I.
2: Attaboy. Have a great weekend, Jeff.
1: You as well, guys.

0: The best of Jay and Aaron.
1: Well, I was just listening to you guys talk and stuff, and yeah, it's some pretty good jokes there about that cannabis shop there lighting up there yesterday.
2: Yeah, the cannabis facility near High River.
3: How careful would even the firefighters have to be, right? I just don't know how that works.
1: Well, they usually have full masks and stuff on when they're close to it and stuff.
2: Yeah, but still, there's
1: I'm sure a lot of the smoke was going straight up. So
2: totally.
3: Yeah. So do you have any jokes? Because Jay is full of it.
2: Joe, what did...
3: Oh, here we go.
2: What did Mr. Marijuana say to Mrs. Marijuana when she asked if her dress made her butt look big?
1: Oh, my God. Aaron, I'm afraid to ask.
2: He said, well, listen, I'll be blunt.
1: Oh, that's cold.
3: Why didn't the firefighters rescue the stoner? He was already burnt. That's terrible.
1: Oh, boy. That's awesome, you guys.
2: What's the number one reason for requesting a medical marijuana card? I need it for my joints.
3: Oh, that was a good one, bud.
2: Oh.

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1: I miss the giant dinosaur that used to be in the Chinook Mall when you walked in the main doors under the food court.
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3: Betcha.
1: Yes.
2: Is that a Telespark now? Is that where they put it?
1: Yeah. You can see it from the highway when you drive by, but I've never been to Telespark, so I miss it.
3: Do you remember the carousel that was?
1: I do.
3: Is that still there? Or did they take that away too?
1: No, they took that away as well.
3: Aww.
1: I don't know where that went. And I miss the flying ones that used to fly from the ceiling over the food court as well.
3: Right.
2: Yeah. Now the food court. I mean, it's modern looking, but it doesn't have the same character.
1: No, it's still beautiful.
2: Yeah.
1: But yeah, it's just those little nostalgia things that we miss.
3: Well, I guess if you want to see the dinosaur, you got to go to Telespark.
2: Yeah.
1: I guess I'll have to.
2: Great memories, Lisa. Thanks for sharing.
1: Oh, yeah, no problem.

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2: Rice aroni, the San Francisco treat.
3: 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Mm-hmm. 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
3: They had all the edible things back there, yes, but they were not clothing per se.
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3: They had all the spicy stuff back there, plus, a lot of quote unquote toys. And yeah. I learned a lot about the birds and the bees from San Francisco. So thank you.

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1: It's a short trip to Oka Tokes.
2: Oh, my God.
3: Ah, that was good. Are you recording, Jay?
2: Yeah.
3: Okay, I just wanted to make sure.
2: Why do they call it possession of marijuana when they arrested people? Wouldn't joint custody be better?
3: Oh, my gosh.
2: So you heard about the two marijuana dispensaries that created like a merger deal? They became one. So to be blunt, the stakes were high, but they were hopeful it was a joint venture.
3: There was a whole bunch of them in there. That was awesome.
2: Yeah,
1: that was good. Yeah.
2: Yeah. Got to listen carefully. Drive safe, buddy. Thanks for listening.
1: Yeah. Have a great day.

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1: I'm 12.
2: You're 12. And we got your text about things that quietly disappeared. And you mentioned encyclopedias. Now, this can't be something you remember. It's got to be something your mom or dad remembers.
1: Yeah, like, and I've heard of encyclopedias. And, like, I never see them anywhere anymore.
2: No, they're very rare. When we were your age, Austin, we would, like, we didn't have Google or anything. So we would, you know, open an encyclopedia to find out, you know, which dinosaur has the longest tongue or something like that.
3: Wow.
2: I don't know.
3: Okay. I've never even Googled that.
2: You get what I'm saying.
3: Well, now I want to know.
1: Yeah.
3: Which dinosaur had longest tongue? You want to take a guess?
2: T-Rex. Brontosaurus.
1: What? Brontosaurus? Hmm.
2: That's... What is it, Jay? He's checking for us, Austin.
1: Okay.
2: Has school started for you yet?
1: No, it starts in like 2-3 weeks.
2: Are you excited?
1: Kinda, yeah.
3: Yeah. You sound excited.
1: Yeah. Woo.
3: Okay, so most dinosaurs, including famous species like the T-Rex, had tongues that were short, flat, and anchored to the bottom of the mouth, limiting their movement, much like modern crocodiles. Now, fossil evidence and studies of Iguanodon suggest it had large, strong tongue supported by robust hyoid bones.
2: So Iguanodon is the one that had the longest
3: tongue.
2: That's
3: what they think.
2: Hey, Austin, school doesn't start for 3 weeks, but you've always got Jay to get you started.
3: There you go.
2: Early. You learn something new every day,
3: the more you know,
2: friend.
3: Austin, the more you know.
1: Okay. Thank you.
2: Thanks for chatting, buddy.
3: Thank you for that, he says.
2: Bye.
3: You're welcome. Anytime.

0: another best of Jay and Aaron.
1: I can't hear.
2: We're in Jay and Aaron.
1: Okay, so I can hear. Is this, who is this?
3: What do you mean, who is this?
1: I've got music coming in
3: Him. Music. Okay, hang on. Let's see.
2: Oh, you guys still haven't figured that system out yet?
1: Oh, they keep changing it on us.
2: Plus, Aaron, you were gone for a week, so you're behind the eight ball.
1: Not really.
3: I'm
1: fine.
3: You can hear music?
1: Yeah, I can hear Joe, but I've also got Breakfast at Tiffany's playing.
3: Do you know you're yelling? You're like the person in the supermarket talking on their cell phone so everybody else could hear.
1: I don't even know what's going on. I got to take this off.
3: I don't know what to do.
2: Well, I can hear Aaron clear. I don't hear any music, so.
3: I don't either. I can hear Joe and I can hear Aaron. I can hear myself. Check, check, mic, check.
1: I can hear Joe and the music.
3: And the music.
1: That's all at
3: weird.
1: Once.
3: Because this phone call was previously recorded.
2: Well, it's live right now.
1: Is there going to be one day soon where everything's going to work?
3: I don't know. I know they're trying, and Jameson's been great.
1: Oh, Jameson's awesome. We love
3: but,
1: him.
3: But, I mean, there are some issues with this control board, and sometimes I come in, and those issues that were rectified, like yesterday, needing rectification
1: and
3: again.
1: We should explain a control board because people don't know what that is. Those are the buttons we press to make things play.
3: They know what a control board is.
1: No, they don't. I'm trying
2: to. I do.
3: The steering wheel of a car is what makes the car turn.
1: You're being rude now.
3: You can't hear Joe at all. Joe's laughing at my joke.
1: I don't even have access to turn my headphones down. That's how loud they are, and I can still hear the music playing.
3: This is almost like me being able to turn Aaron off.
1: What did you just say?
3: What?
1: You're rude. You're done.
3: All right, Joe, we're going to go figure out the gremlins here on the control board, which, in case you didn't know, is the buttons.
2: Okay, bye.

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0: The best of Jay and Aaron.
1: There's a theory, and I was reading that it was scientifically proven, and I'm going to put that in air quotes because I don't know how that's possible. But there's a theory that your phobia is connected to how you died in a past life.
2: Okay, so my fear of holes, then I fell in a hole?
3: Or got run over by a street sweeper?
1: Maybe.
2: Oh, see, now you're creepy.
3: Connected to how you died in a past life.
2: Oh.
3: Yeah, I don't know how they could scientifically prove that.
1: Yeah, I know. That's why I'm like air quotes. How would you?
2: Well, but that makes sense. Like maybe if you have a fear of heights, it's because you fell off a cliff in a past life.
1: I've heard that. Like, I mean, I actually have a completely irrational fear of spiders. I'm okay with them as long as they're not anywhere near me.
2: Yeah.
1: So I'm hoping that doesn't mean I died by like falling into like a spider pit or something.
2: Or you got bit by like a wandering brown recluse.
3: Yeah. Or maybe you fell into a hole while you were turning around running away from a spider.
1: That is a lot less creepy than me saying I fell into a pit.
2: Oh my gosh.
3: Thanks, Sue.
1: Woo!

0: The best of Jay and Aaron.
1: Well, my irrational fear is spiders.
2: It is spiders, hey? Yeah, we're getting that a lot today. So do you like run away from them? Do you just let them be? Do you capture and release?
1: I will never touch it either, even if it's in my house.
2: Is that right?
1: I will leave it. It's either I'll leave it alone or I'll get my husband to pick it up. I will not even touch it.
2: I will leave it alone.
3: Now, does your husband put it outside, though?
1: Yeah, he better.
3: Oh, see, that I love that even though people have fears, they don't take it out on, like, say, the spider.
2: Yeah, it's not the spider's fault.
3: No,
2: don't hate the spider for spidering.
3: Just because he has beady eyes and eight legs.
2: Yeah.
1: Is it true, though, that you say that it's my fear that I died in a previous life?
3: Well, that's what family member Sue says.
2: Yeah, it's a theory that you're scared of something because that something was responsible for your death in a previous life.
1: Damn.
2: Yeah, right? Like, how big was that spider?
1: Yeah, how big was that spider? Was it eight-legged freaks kind?

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0: 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Remember this one from your clubbing days? 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

0: 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Easy, right? Now imagine an adorable red panda. 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Well, how about a Tawkin? The 600-pound muscular Himalayan mountain goat muskox? 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
21: Okay, here we go. So it's like 11 degrees right now. I was going to bring the motorcycle in, and I'm thinking 11 degrees on Crowchild seems like a little chilly.
22: Oh, you just wait till February.
21: That's when I need a snowmobile.
22: I'm starting to, you know what I was thinking of driving in? When do people get their winter tires put on?
21: Oh, like, it's coming.
22: I almost slapped my own face because I'm like, Aaron, it's still summer.
21: Better too early than too late.
22: When did you get them on last year? Do you remember?
21: I'm usually too late. It's usually October-ish.
22: Oh, that's not too late.
21: Well, with this car, it's different. When I had the Camaro and I had those like high-performance summer tires on a Camaro...
22: Listen to you.
21: I was always like way too late. I couldn't even get around the block sometimes. Then I'd have to have Sharni take me to work, and it just turned into a real mess.
22: Yeah. Well, I have all seasons on right now, but honestly, because we have a longer trek and I'm driving Deerfoot going, this is not going to be fun in the winter. It's not going to be fun. Anyway, it's not winter, it's summer, and we have hot, hot temperatures today, tomorrow, and Thursday. 26 are high today, 29 tomorrow, 30 degrees on Thursday. And then it drops down to 23, but it's going to be sunny right through the week, I think now into the weekend.
21: All right, Touch a Heart Tuesday. What do we do today?
22: Show kindness to others. It's all part of Be Kind to Humankind Week. Some ways that you can partake in today's be Touch a Heart Tuesday. Offer a compliment to someone. You know what? You know, if someone pops in your head, send them a text. Say, hey, I was just thinking of you.
21: Just hi.
22: Yeah.
21: Hi.
22: be a good listener. Mm-hmm. Don't jump in to offer advice. Just listen. I say let somebody into traffic, even if you're grouchy. And then if you're the person that has been led into traffic, wave back.
21: Yeah.
22: It's, I always like to say, it's very token, but it's the little things.
21: Another thing, too, if you see people are merging into your lane and you're in that lane and you have really no reason to be in that lane other than you're already in it, move over to the left.

0: kind of a neat program, but it's awesome. It's got to be, they've got to be on the bush or the tree. They can't be on the ground.
1: And they cannot be rotten, and they cannot be unripe either.
0: There you
1: go. They have to be just right. If you're a fruit donor, this is smart business practice. 20% off retail cider purchases as a thank you for donating your crab apples.
0: Thank you, Sunny Cider. Okay, kids are heading back to school. The pedestrian safety upgrades have been completed.
1: Oh, to at least 50 schools in the city. They've got safer crossings, curb extensions, and traffic calming measures. Do you see the curb extensions in Lakeside?
0: In Lakeview?
1: Lakeview.
0: They've been doing like curbs all over the city.
1: Even
0: away from school zones. They've been making them just more accessible.
1: Well, also to prevent people, I think, from doing U-turns.
0: Was that it?
1: Honestly, it's also because, and I know, like, you know it. Even if you don't have kids, you know it. You see, the mom in the minivan that's parking where he or she is not supposed to.
0: Right.
1: Dad in the minivan. It can be dangerous, right?
0: Do you find that some of these traffic, they call them calming measures, actually don't calm you down? They just rile you up? Some of them?
1: Sure.
0: Some of them?
1: Sure.
0: Anyways, it's all about, especially in the playground zones, trying to make, you know, it's safer for the kids. So even the late night hosts are getting in on the trade talks and the tariffs and the.
1: Jimmy Kimmel, did you see his whole monologue?
0: No, I just heard part of it.
2: When you manage to make the most polite country on earth angry enough to suspend trade talks indefinitely and start actively courting other markets, you have not won a negotiation. You have achieved something close to a diplomatic own goal. The kind that shows up not in this week's headlines, but in next year's grocery bill, next year's construction costs, and the quiet, permanent erosion of a partnership that used to be so stable nobody even had to think about it.
0: I see Trump on Truth Social this morning.
1: Tell us. I haven't seen it yet.
0: Thinking about changing Lake Ontario to Lake America because he doesn't foresee doing much business with Ontario from here on in.
1: Is that real?
0: That's real. That was about an hour and a bit ago.
1: Really?
0: Yeah.
1: Here we go again.
0: I know. What a mess.
1: Oh, my God.
0: Okay, so if you shower in the morning, leave the fan on. I keep telling people this. Leave that fan on. Turn the fan on.
1: Is people your wife?
0: Yeah. I was kind of trying to divert that just, you know, from, I'm trying to tell Sharni to people.
1: There's only one human that lives with you. The rest are animals. I don't think Trooper can turn a fan on with his little paw.
0: It's the royal people. Come on, people, keep the fan on.
1: So it basically, it clears up the lingering moisture from the air and the surfaces.
0: Yes.
1: And prevents condensation, mold, damage to the bathroom.
0: Yes.
1: Now, this part I don't understand. So for best results, make sure the fan vents outdoor, not into an attic or another enclosed space. We don't have control over how a house was built, though.
0: Yeah, I know.
1: Like, but I'm thinking about, how do you...
0: It can be changed.
1: Oh.
0: I mean, you've got the fan. You can reroute things.
1: I don't have that kind of money.
0: No, I don't either.
1: Now I'm going to worry about this.
0: Well, I mean, it's moving moisture from one part of the house to another.
1: Yeah, but it's better to... All. They're saying to blow that vented outdoors.
0: Yeah, well, if you can...
1: Oh,
0: that's in a perfect world.
1: Anyway.
0: But in the meantime, the best thing you can do.
1: Yeah.
0: Are the tools available to us.
1: Yeah. Just
0: turn on the fan.
1: Yeah.
0: People.
1: Yeah.
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1: Aaron Wilde. Can you just do that? You don't even know you're doing it. Like, I might be making a phone call over here, or we're reading some texts over here, and you're just...
2: I'm trying to keep my brain occupied.
1: Is that what it is? Okay.
3: Just to be careful.
1: Yeah, you keep telling yourself that.
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0: Got that fire in my soul. Yeah.
1: Walk Off the Earth, such a good band here. It's 6:15. What is it? Touch Your Heart Tuesday?
2: It is Touch a Heart Tuesday. It's all about being kind.
1: Aww.
2: So we're talking about your acts of kindness. Kaylee over on Facebook says, I use my teeny little disability budget to help feed a senior man in my area multiple times a week. His name is Nick. He's in his 80s, lives in a van, sweet soul that can't afford rent, so uses all of his senior's income to pay for meals, hygiene, gas, registration, insurance. His only hope in life is to keep that van long enough so that he can continue to be there for his 101-year-old mom who lives in assisted care.
1: Oh my gosh.
2: I know.
1: Oh my gosh.
2: I almost cried when I read that.
1: Come on. 6:16. Yeah. Nick, you do what?
3: So we do Operation Christmas Child.
1: Was that the Samaritan's Purse? Is that what they do?
3: Yeah, that's exactly it. Yeah. So we do Operation Christmas Child. So, you know, when you do like the shoe boxes and you put a bunch of toys in there, and then I do, I volunteer at a car show at Celsius Alliance Church.
2: What time of year is that car show?
3: That's right around in July there.
2: Okay. I feel like yeah. I've heard of it, and it's huge, isn't it?
3: It is. We used to do it at First Alliance Church, at that huge one just off Deerfoot.
2: Yeah.
3: Because that parking lot is massive, and then we had a burnout pad there as well.
2: A burnout pad?
1: Yeah.
3: Oh, yeah. It was pretty awesome. The fire department came quite a few times, and they thought the church was on fire.
1: Oh, but, no.
3: It's
1: a good car show when
2: you're peeling out everywhere.
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0: Yeah, yeah, yeah, Backstreet Boys. And the reviews for their Sphere show is off the hook.
1: Do you know anyone that's gone to the show?
0: Yeah, our coworker.
1: Oh, okay.
0: One of our coworkers. He and his wife went.
1: He and his wife, yeah.
0: To the Sphere.
1: Okay.
0: We talked about it the other day. Just loved it. Just thought it was amazing. Oh. And no wonder they keep extending, right?
1: Well, I know. They just keep adding more dates. Yeah. Now it's like right into 2027,
0: is it not?
1: They
0: keep adding dates and they keep selling out at the Sphere. Backstreet Boys at 6:25 on this. So what is it? Touch Someone's Heart Tuesday?
1: Touch a Heart Tuesday. It's all about kindness. And there's so many ways that you can be kind. You know, how about offering someone a compliment? For instance, Jay, I love your new glasses. I was going to say something,
0: you
1: but
0: you probably should have just stopped at
1: I know.
0: Glasses.
1: I was actually going to say to you.
0: Here we go.
1: They make you look smart, but then that.
0: It seems to me.
1: But
0: a long time ago in a galaxy far, far away, I said the exact same thing to you, meaning it as a compliment, and you tore a strip off me.
1: Was it about glasses?
0: Yes, it was the exact same compliment, like to the letter. We were talking about compliments, and I said to you, Aaron, I like your glasses. Yeah. They make you look smart.
1: Yeah.
0: And you're like, oh, you can't do that. You can't say that because that means I look stupid without them on.
1: And that's why I stopped myself.
0: You didn't quite.
1: I said, I did one of those.
0: Remember that one time I was trying to give you a compliment? You were wearing a vest or something, and it was kind of spacey.
1: No, that wasn't a compliment.
0: Kind of a space-aged looking vest. You can see the vest that Aaron's wearing this morning. It looks very spacey.
2: Well, like an astronaut. It's flashy, silvery. It's
0: Run your hand against that material again. Looks like it could work as a shopping bag, too.
2: Yeah, thanks.
1: How is that a compliment?
0: You know what,
1: dude, if you think that's a compliment, you need to go back to compliment school.
0: If I could do it over, I wouldn't have called it a shopping bag. I would have called it like a skip the dishes, keep your food warm bag.
1: Oh, thanks.
0: Right?
1: That's
0: like
1: even better.
0: The liner
1: that's
0: inside?
1: Even better.
0: One of those bags.
1: Oh, Jay, seriously.
0: Love your glasses. Boy, they make you look smart.
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1: That's not right.
0: I know.
1: It's so awkward to hear those little innocent minds singing about infidelity.
0: I feel like I need a shower.
1: Yeah.
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1: Are you talking to yourself over there talking to me?
2: No. I'm sorry. I didn't know we were on. I'm looking at the forecast because like it's like beautiful, beautiful, beautiful. Like Friday, straight up sunshine is what I like to say. And a high of 23 degrees. That's perfect weather. It's not too hot.
1: Yeah.
2: And that is the first day of the Great Outdoors Comedy Festival. And there is a lot of like top-notch comedians in town for Friday, Saturday, Sunday, including Matt Rife. He is going to be on the Friday bill at Princess Island Park. So a beautiful venue also,
1: and
2: right?
1: And lots of laughs. Like, he is so funny. The way he works the crowd.
2: I know.
1: No one does it like he does. No one.
2: Now, we want to remind you also with that, the Taste of Comedy, in partnership with Taste of Calgary, they are going to be, well, near the festival with food trucks and entertainment, and that's at Eau Claire Plaza. So that's just a quick walk over to the comedy stage at Princess Island Park. So, I mean, the weather's looking good.
1: Great weekend.
2: And we do have tickets up for grabs to see Matt Rife's Friday performance at Princess Island Park.
1: So today's Touch a Heart Tuesday, ways that you can just make someone's day, offer a compliment, just text someone, say hi, wave. Right, if someone lets you in traffic.
2: How about let someone in traffic?
1: And then they better wave.
2: Yes. Yeah, because kindness works both ways.
1: I know.
2: Right?
1: Sometimes it's just the little things. Like what, Jamie? What'd you say?
3: Pleases and thank yous.
1: Yeah.
2: Oh.
3: Manners.
1: Yep.
3: But if you don't say thank you.
2: Do you,
3: you
2: say?
3: You know what I mean? I'm like, you're welcome. But if you watch people wherever they are, people ask for things from people all the time. They never say please anymore. And when they get given what they've asked for, you never hear them say thank you.
1: Yeah.
3: I see it with adults. I see it with children. I see it in professional settings. But it's crazy. People just do not use that anymore.
2: It's surprising that you're not hearing it from adults, because I think that's how we grew up, right? To have those manners.
1: Right.
3: I am very surprised, yep.
2: There was a little kid yesterday who had lost his baseball. He couldn't find it in a tree. And I could hear his grandpa or his dad yelling at him, "It's that tree!" And then I found it for him. I was walking the dog, so I picked it up and I gave it to him. And he just took it and started running away. And in my mind, I'm like, you're welcome. But at the last minute, he said, hey, thank you so much.
1: Oh, did he?
2: Yeah. And I thought, okay, good.
3: You know, and you can give the kids a little grace, right? They just need a second to like remind themselves. And that's cool.
1: You can give grandpa a little grace, though, too. Because, you know, he's grandpa.
3: Can you, though?
1: He's just old. He probably forgot.
3: Yeah, okay. We'll agree to disagree on that one. Well, thank you, guys, and you guys have a lovely day.
2: You are very welcome.
1: And please feel free to call again.
3: And you know what? I appreciate that, and I definitely will, and I just appreciate you guys and your energy every day.
2: Yay!
3: So thank you again.
1: Thanks,
3: have a lovely, lovely day.
2: Thank you.
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2: Still really good on the roads because it is still summer. I know a lot of teachers are back to school this week, but the kids are all back next week. And that's when you're going to see a lot of heavier volume on all the roads. No stalls, no accidents to report. Want to remind you, though, of ongoing road work on Searcy Trail and Country Hills Boulevard in the Northwest with multiple road closures there. There is a speed reduction, too, of about 50 kilometers an hour. That work should be all wrapped up by the end of September. If you spot any troubles in traffic, feel free to call or text. You're our ears and eyes, 403-692-0977.
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3: Remember, he had business up front and party in the back. Okay. Billy Ray Cyrus in that mullet.
4: Birthday boy.
3: Yeah.
4: It's his birthday today.
3: How old?
4: I don't know.
3: You don't know how old?
4: I don't know. Hold on. Let me check my notes. He is 65.
3: Is he?
4: He's officially a senior. Oh. Unless, well, I guess at Shoppers, seniors are like 55. But anyway.
3: Blue plate special.
4: I know it's not Friday, but did you need a little Billy Ray fun fact?
3: Yeah, please.
4: He attended Georgetown College in Kentucky on a baseball scholarship before dropping out to pursue a full-time career in music.
3: Is that right?
4: Yeah.
3: Well, he hit a home run with this one in Lil Nas X.

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15: All right, let's go. As an old car worker of mine used to say, sunshine, sunshine, sunshine.
16: And warm temperatures, 26 today, 29 tomorrow, 30 on Thursday. It looks like our buddy Grant in the afternoon got irmed.
15: Uh-oh.
16: I don't know what he said, but he had a text here yesterday afternoon. Sorry, it is not the last week of summer. There is still 4.5 weeks left. First day of fall, September 23rd. Although, I'm sorry. I actually thought the first day of fall was Tuesday, September 22nd.
15: Well, it is, but fun fact.
16: Oh, here we go. Now I'm going to get irmed.
15: No, but if you go by the Farmer's Almanac, not the old Farmer's Almanac.
16: Yeah.
15: The Farmer's Almanac says September 23rd at 6:05 p.m. Eastern Daylight Time.
16: Okay.
15: Did you just yawn? You just yawned.
16: I'm so
15: halfway
16: sorry.
15: Through my sentence.
16: I'm so sorry.
15: I'm going to irm you. Okay. Irm!
16: Anyway, I just, it is still summer.
15: Maybe it's the last week of summer for the kids. Maybe that's what he meant,
16: well,
15: like summer holidays.
16: Summer
15: right?
16: holidays.
15: Yeah, because they're back.
16: Yeah, they are. They're going to be back, most of them, on Monday. Be kind to one another. That can be a stressful time, not just for the kids, but also for, teachers who are back at school today.
15: Yep.
16: How about we be kind on Touch a Heart Tuesday?
15: Yeah, offer a compliment or a call or text someone to say hi. Let somebody in traffic. Don't yawn.
16: Yawn at somebody while
15: someone's
16: telling
15: in the
16: a story.
15: Middle of a sentence.
16: Oh my God. We want to live. We want to hear about your acts of kindness stories, big and small. If you feel like sharing, because you know what? Sharing is caring, Jay. You can get involved in the conversation, 403-692-0977, and we'll maybe send you to see Matt Rife. He is part of the Great Outdoors Comedy Festival, doing a matinee performance on Friday.
15: Yeah, he's funny,
16: Princess Island
15: Park. Funny, funny, funny.

0: play. I want to say they're not recycled.
1: They're sent to farmers for the soil. Like composting.
0: Yeah, they compost them. That's right.
1: So today through October 3rd, dropped off at the back doors of the Cider House. And then fruit donors actually get 20% off retail cider as a thank
0: you. See, it's you are kind, and then you get kindness back. We just want to remind you, Sunny Cider, they cannot accept rotten, unripe, or fruit that has already fallen to the ground.
1: Okay, just so you know.
0: I have a crabapple tree in my backyard.
1: Are they still on the tree?
0: Some are on the tree, some are on the ground. Yeah. Usually what I do is I pay the kids $5 to pick up all the crabapples.
1: $5? But wow.
0: Are you being sarcastic? Yeah.
1: $5? What does $5 get you nowadays? Nothing. You can't do anything with $5.
0: I actually, a pack of gum.
1: You can get a pack of gum for $5.
0: Yep.
1: To get any change back?
0: You can get a small Tim Hortons coffee.
1: For $5?
0: I think so.
1: You get a donut with that? Or just the whole? And I don't mean the Timbit. I mean just the whole.
0: I don't know. I guess I'll pick up my own crab apples.
1: $5.
0: Oh, boy.
1: City of Calgary's completed pedestrian safety upgrades at 50 schools as we get ready for the kids going back.
0: Yeah. So upgrades include safer crossings, curb extensions, and traffic calming measures. And hopefully when the kids go back, they'll be safe and sound. Yeah. Headed back August 31st, that's like Monday already. And that's not just CBE, that's the Catholic School District also.
1: Okay.
0: And as mentioned earlier, teachers are back at her this week.
1: Yeah, for sure.
0: So hi to the teachers that are on their way into work.
1: Kimmel was all over the trade talks with Canada and the U.S.
2: Canada has spent generations cultivating a reputation as the country that says sorry when you step on its foot. And it took exactly one collapsed negotiation and one Truth Social post for that reputation to curdle into open economic warfare.
1: Yep. What a mess. Hey, this whole thing.
0: What happened this morning? You were telling us a little story this morning.
1: On Truth Social, Trump posted he wants to change the name of Lake Ontario to Lake America because he doesn't plan on doing any more business with Ontario.
0: And you're sure that's real?
1: Oh, yeah. No, that's right here.
0: Wow.
1: I'm on the actual Truth Social page.
0: Okay.
1: Anyway. Okay, so listen. If you're showering this morning, leave your bathroom fan running.
0: For how long? 15 minutes after that shower.
1: Yeah.
0: Clears lingering moisture from the air and surfaces, helps prevent mold and damage to the bathroom materials.
1: Exactly. You don't want to have to do a reno. Wanting to do a reno is one thing. Having to do a reno is a whole different game.
0: My son, we just kind of delegate him to one bathroom.
1: Yeah.
0: And the ceiling, I can tell it needs to be redone.
1: Yeah, well, if you're only paying him $5 to pick up apples, I'm not turning on the fan either.
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0: All right, we got a few things on the go. Looks like a stall. This is southbound on 52nd Street at 23rd Ave Northeast. That is blocking the southbound median lane. And an accident. Crews are attending to 73rd Street and 36th Ave in the Northwest. Expect delays there. If you do spot any other troubles in traffic, stalls, or accidents, feel free to call or text only if it's safe to do so. The number is 403-692-0977.
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0: got a beat. You could dance to it. Took in that Bryan Adams song, putting it right there on the dance floor with DJ Sammy.
1: Hold on. Did you say Bryan Adams song? Oh, yeah.
0: Wow.
1: I know. I'm like, of course it's a Bryan Adams song.
0: Of course.
1: I almost forgot.
0: Of course.
1: Yeah.
0: It's 7:17. What's the Touch Your Heart Tuesday?
1: Touch a Heart Tuesday. We're all about the kindness.
0: Okay. So little things.
1: Yeah.
0: Right? Maybe just a wave if someone lets you in traffic.
1: Mm-hmm. Or... hold the door for someone if they're just like, you know, 30 feet behind you.
0: That's my biggest pet peeve when you're right behind someone.
1: Oh, and they let the door slam in your face.
0: They know you're right there.
1: I know.
0: And they open the door just enough for themselves.
1: Right.
0: Then they sneak through.
1: Yeah.
0: The door just closes right in front of you.
1: Ouch.
0: It's like, you're welcome.
1: Uh-huh.
0: Family member Kai, what happened to you?
2: So I was at Tim Horton. There was an old guy, and he was like, oh, where did you got your hat? I really like it, and I want to buy one for my wife.
1: He saw you at Tim Horton's, and your hat he loved, and he wanted to buy the same hat you were wearing?
2: Yes, he said, where did I buy it? And he wanted to buy one for his wife. But I had a hat for, like, I don't know, 10 years?
1: Mm-hmm.
2: So I honestly don't know where I got that hat. So then I just I took it off and I said, here, take it.
0: You just gave him the hat?
1: You gave him the hat off your head. It's like the shirt off your back.
2: But yeah, so like, to be fair, he's like 80. Like, even if he's a young person, I would be like, oh, go search online.
0: Google it.
2: Yeah, Google
1: it. Buy your own damn hat.
0: So
2: yeah,
0: he was an 80-year-old man, wanted the hat for his wife.
1: Did he give his wife the hat, or do you know?
2: As I was leaving, I saw his wife who sits in the car with my head on with window down.
1: Yay! Oh, what a great story, Kai. Awesome. Thank you so much for sharing that.
2: Thank you.
1: Bye, Kai.
2: Bye.
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0: There you go. The meat with a little help from our very own Aaron Wilde.
1: It'll be a screwing around.
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0: Okay, Touch a Heart Tuesday, of course, with consent.
1: Oh, yeah. You don't want to make it creepy.
0: Honestly, I'm surprised it's still called that.
1: Touch a heart?
0: They would have changed it.
1: They don't mean tactile touch. Well, they mean
0: touch is touch.
1: Okay.
0: Touchy-touchy, feely-feely.
1: Alrighty then.
0: I don't know. Touch a Heart Tuesday. You're supposed to do something nice, even if it's something small, like send a text to someone you're thinking about, let someone in traffic.
1: Give someone a compliment. Jay, those glasses look great on you.
0: What'd you say earlier?
1: I'm over here waiting for my compliment.
0: She stopped herself before she said,
1: I love
0: it. They make you look smart.
1: Uh-huh. Exactly what you said to me 3 years ago when I started wearing glasses.
0: This is a cool story. Heath, share your story. What happened?
3: Well, just yesterday here at Royal Oak Lexus, we rescued a kitten from inside an RX350 vehicle, an SUV. A woman came in, said she'd heard a cat noise or a cat crying since Saturday. And so our techs put the vehicle up on a hoist, undid the undercarriage tray, and out popped this kitten. And so one of our techs has adopted it after it was here all day. We fed and watered the kitten because undoubtedly it was dehydrated and starving.
1: Yeah.
3: And so, yeah, we, Josh Sirianni, one of our techs, took it home and is a new pet owner.
1: Now we need to know, what did Josh name the little kitty?
3: It's undecided, but my sister Holly, who caught wind of this story because I told her about it yesterday and what a great day it had been, and she suggested Alexis.
0: Oh, I like it.
1: That is
3: A-L-E-X-U-S.
0: Alexis.
1: Beautiful.
0: And the cat's in good health, because that's scary being trapped in there.
3: Yeah, he took it to the vet. Uh-huh. He was off at 3 o'clock yesterday, so he took it to the vet and checked out, and he's the proud owner of a little kitty girl.
1: Okay, I love that story. Thank you for sharing.
0: This is a good reminder,
3: you're
0: too,
3: welcome.
0: When the weather starts getting colder, all those poor kitties that are out there are looking for a warm place, and a lot of times they'll crawl into the engine compartment, so you're supposed to give your hood a tap or a honk before you start your car to hopefully scare them away, because that could be bad.
1: Good reminder. Heath, thank you for sharing your awesome story.
3: You're welcome, guys. Have a great day.
1: You too.
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0: Jay and Aaron, Calgary's morning show.
1: Can't get enough of that bass line. It's Alana Miles, Black Velvet. Sunny day, nice and hot by Thursday, 30 or so?
2: 30 degrees. Drops nice. Down to 23 Friday, but still lots of sunshine through the week.
1: All right, we're talking about being kind because it's Touch a Heart Tuesday.
2: Mm-hmm. We're all about kindness.
1: Yeah.
2: It's happened to me a few times. I've been in a drive-thru and someone in front of me has purchased whatever I've bought.
1: What did you buy? Was it like enough for the office or was it just for yourself?
2: Just for myself.
1: Because I always
2: warn. Don't make me look like a bad person.
1: No, I always think that the person who's doing that should probably ask, just FYI, what did they order? Because I'd love to pay for the order, but if they just bought like $400 worth of Timbits.
2: Yeah, awkward.
1: I'm going to pass.
2: Yeah.
1: But it's about doing random acts of kindness, mm-hmm. and sometimes it just comes out of nowhere, Jason. What happened?
3: I just literally crested the hill and almost hit a baby calf.
1: No way.
3: Yeah, just out in the middle of the butt sticks of nowhere, and seeing me's on the opposite side of the fence line on the road, so I pulled over and loaded him up in my truck, and I drove it over to the odor.
1: Oh, my gosh.
2: So that's your act of kindness. You saved a baby calf from getting hit.
3: Yeah, save it from a little rotisserie.
1: He was right there on the road, and you saw him in time.
3: Yeah, absolutely.
1: Oh my gosh, the farmer must have been very happy to get his calf back.
2: That's right.
3: Yeah, I never touched a cow before in my life, and I've always loved cows, and there was my opportunity right there.
1: Mm, look at that.
3: Yeah.
1: You didn't have that on your bingo card this morning, did you?
2: Nope.
3: No, sir, I didn't.
1: Aw. Jason, you're a good human being, my friend.
3: I try, buddy. You guys just keep playing the good songs you guys play.
1: You got
2: it. We will.
3: Thanks, guys.
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1: And thank you, Tanis, for letting us know about a stall. Big backups on 14th Street. A stall southbound on 14th at John Laurie Boulevard in the Northwest. Looks like it is blocking the southbound left-hand lane. If you see any other slowdowns in traffic, feel free to pass them along. 403-692-0977.
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0: All right. Backstreet Boys, 749. 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
1: Oh, bring it on.
0: Family members, today's Touch a Heart Tuesday. So do something nice or kind or send someone a compliment or...
1: Don't make it creepy, though.
0: A shout out. With a whole touchy...
1: Nice butt. No, that's not acceptable.
0: Unless it's asked for, in which case... Like if someone says, does my butt look big in these pants? You are allowed to say nice butt.
1: No.
0: What do you say?
1: No. You would just say they look fine.
0: Yes or no? Is that a yes or no
1: now,
0: question?
1: If you're single and the person that asks you is single, then have at her.
0: What if you're married? What if you're married to the person who asks if their butt looks big in the pants?
1: Then that's fine.
0: How often does that happen on the street? Or just a random person?
1: Well,
0: says, hey, random person.
1: You're my buddy. And I said to you, how do I look in this? And you're very honest about things. I know It's like asking my kids, right?
0: Listen, don't ask if you don't want the honest answer.
1: All right.
0: Family members like Dwayne, sometimes it's a shout out and you want to bring attention to the Wild Heart Ranch, the rehab facility. This is in Oklahoma, is it?
2: Yeah. My wife found it a while back and they just pick up wildlife, whatever. It can be an armadillo, a fox, you name it, whatever. And, Duncan is her favorite. It's a fox that was brought in, and it was almost gone by the time they took him in, and now he's all better and on his way, but it's a super cute story.
0: Aw.
1: I bet she follows them through Facebook. That's probably the better way to...
0: Or Insta?
2: Yeah, I think so.
1: Or Instagram?
2: Yeah.
1: Okay.
0: I love what they do. The folks here at the Calgary Wildlife Rehab Society, awesome. Just awesome, awesome, awesome. And always looking for help, too. Volunteers or cash donations if you can. They're just amazing.
2: Yeah.
1: This is another thing for me to follow, though, because I like everything to do with animals.
0: Me too.
2: That's right.
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15: All right, still shorts and t-shirt weather. Here we go.
16: Whoa, 30 degrees by Thursday. Yeah, just lots of sunshine. Get out and enjoy it. What's going on with you?
15: What's today,
16: I have
15: Cole?
16: Sat the last half an hour.
15: You're just staring out the window at this person sitting beside the building.
16: It is the weirdest thing. Tell the story, Jay.
15: Well, she's in a black SUV and she's got an orange.
16: First of all, she pulled up. She's on the grass.
15: Yeah, she's almost on the
16: sidewalk.
15: And she's got an orange light on top of her hood and she's taking notes, watching something go by on Center Street. I don't know what she's doing, though.
16: She's smoking cigarettes.
15: I don't know what she's doing.
16: Having snacks.
15: Anyway, it's got Aaron very concerned. Aaron wants to take pictures and call 311 and ask around the building to see if this is normal.
16: No, but even this guy that just walked past, he actually looked like, what are you doing? Like you're now she's killed some grass. Anyway.
15: I don't even think that's grass. I think that's basically weeds.
16: Oh
15: weeds,
16: God.
15: Weeds, and trampled down dirt.
16: Oh my God, you're funny.
15: But anyway,
16: it is Touch a Heart Tuesday. It's Be Kind Day. That doesn't quite align with what the story we just told.
15: Be kind to the nice lady in the black SUV that's pulled over onto the boulevard with an orange light on her
16: and put an orange light on her roof. Like we saw her take it out and put it on. Like it's like woo woo.
15: What, everybody doesn't have one of those.
16: No, but
15: you don't?
16: I want one. Okay, so we are talking about acts of kindness, offering a compliment. Hey, someone pops in your head, send them a text and say, hey, I thought of you. Again, don't make it creepy, though. Hey.
15: How you doing?
16: How you doing?
15: Yeah, send them a text. Don't maybe slide into their DMs. That's just weird. Just say hi.
16: let somebody into traffic. And if you get let into traffic, wave back.
15: Always wave.
16: We want to hear your acts of kindness stories, big and small. You can text or call 403-692-0977, and maybe you'll be off to check out Matt Rife, Great Outdoors Comedy Festival. He is doing a performance on Friday at Princess Island Park. Weather's going to be great for it. It's going to be fun.
15: The lineup at this comedy festival is like off the charts. Like,
16: oh, I know.
15: You're going to laugh your butt off.
16: Well, we had like John Mulaney. We were doing John Mulaney tickets last week. Kevin Nealon was recently added to the lineup.
15: He's on Sunday.
16: Like, that is awesome.
15: I know.
16: So anyway, yeah, we want to hear about being kind. Maybe something happened to you, or maybe you did something for someone else. Here's an act of kindness you can be part of if you have extra crab apples, a local cidery. They're called Sunny Cider, are asking you to donate your fruit. They take all of that fruit and they turn it into cider.
15: Love it.
16: Last year, they took in just over 35,000 pounds of fruit.
15: Yeah.
16: That is a lot of fruit.
15: And if they can't turn it into cider, they give it to farmers so they can use it in their soil.
16: So that fruit is accepted today through Saturday until October 3rd?
15: Till October 3rd, could be dropped off at the back doors of the cider house. And fruit donors get 20% off retail cider purchases.
16: See?
15: As just a little thank you.
16: I love it. Kindness, you give and you get. I just want to remind you, they cannot accept rotten, unripe, or fruit that has already fallen to the ground.
15: And if you've got a bunch of fruit that has fallen to the ground, Aaron will pay you $5 to pick it up.
16: That's what I pay my kids.
15: I know.
16: I'm not going around and picking up fruit for people.
15: You wonder why you have a hard time getting your kids to pick up the fruit.
16: Listen, $5 is $5. Back in the day, that was a lot.
15: Exactly my point. Back in the day, you could get a bag like this big of candy for $5. Now it's like, what do I do with this?
16: Hubba Bubba? Is that what we used to chew? That pack? Kind of gum? Do you remember the gum?
15: Yeah, is it even five in a package anymore? Or they narrow it down to three now?
16: I have no idea.
15: With shrinkflation.
16: You make me sound like a bad mom. It's kindness day.
15: Hubba Bubba was the stuff that never stuck to your face when you blew a bubble. That was the big selling feature.
16: Really?
15: Yeah. Like, oh my God, watch a Saturday morning cartoons. Mom! There's gum! It doesn't stick to my face!
16: I was never allowed gum like that as a kid.
15: No?
16: No.
15: Oh, and then they came up with the grape flavor and like my life changed.
16: Mm.
15: It's like putting corn on butter for the first time.
16: I think I've told this story before. I guess I wasn't allowed to chew gum as a kid. And so when I found gum on the sidewalk, keep in mind I was about 6 or 7, I would just pick it up and chew it. Yeah.
15: Oh.
16: I know. I can't believe, and maybe that's why I am the way I am today. Like, I'm so, you know, constantly cleaning. Why did I do that?
15: Boy, restaurants could have paid you $5 as a kid to get all the gum from underneath the tables.
16: Oh my gosh. Forget about $5.
15: Yeah. Oh, Aaron.
16: Okay.
15: Aaron will do it for free.
16: Speaking of kids, heading back to school in less than a week. City of Calgary has completed pedestrian safety upgrades at 50 schools around the city. That includes safer crossings, curb extensions, and traffic calming measures.
15: There you go. Yeah, the kids are back early. Like, shouldn't there be a law? Wasn't there a law that you can't go back until after Labor Day?
16: Well, I think what happens, though, is they get more holidays throughout the year. And so that's why the kids are going back August 31st. CBE and Catholics.
15: Yeah.
16: So. But all the teachers headed back this week.
15: For sure.
16: Thank you for everything you do, teachers.
15: Late night talk show hosts like Kimmel getting in on the trade wars.
16: Oh.
15: I know, right? What a mess we've gotten ourselves into.
0: Canada has spent generations cultivating

0: Social threatening to rename Lake Ontario to Lake America because he doesn't plan on doing a lot of business with Ontario anymore.
1: I just, yeah.
0: And then someone said, okay, well, then we're changing Lake Erie to Lake Jeffrey Epstein files.
1: Wow. Okay.
0: All right.
1: Yikes.
0: Ooh, too soon? According to the experts, after your shower, keep the fan on.
1: For 15 minutes to clear lingering moisture, and that helps prevent mold and damage to your walls.
0: I thought this was common knowledge.
1: And your ceiling. No, it's not. I mean, put the fan on, yes.
0: Yeah.
1: But I thought maybe 5 minutes. Like, I actually thought 5 minutes, not 15.
0: Usually when I'll shower in the morning and I close the door, the fan's on. And a lot of times I'll come home and the fan is still on.
1: Well, like it's, and your NMAX bill is going to be through the roof,
0: possible,
1: isn't it?
0: It's very, very possible.
1: What the?
0: Who left the fan on this long crying out loud?
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1: Things still tied up here. Slowdowns with a stall. Southbound on 14th Street at John Laurie Boulevard in the Northwest. It's blocking the southbound left-hand lane. If you spot any other troubles in traffic, feel free to pass that along. You can call or text 403-692-0977.
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0: Yes, it's saving me because not all heroes wear capes. And today, Touch a Heart Tuesday. Oh my gosh, Crystal, you've got to share your duck story.
1: I just go to Midnapour Lake all the time and I watch the baby ducks. And one of the baby ducks had what I thought was a broken leg. So I called the wildlife 1-800 number that you're supposed to call.
0: Yeah. Mm-hmm.
1: And they said, catch it and take it to the vet. And I was like, okay.
2: How do I catch a duck?
1: I ended up putting my sweater over top of it and then just scooping it up and taking it to the vet. And it freaked out for like maybe 5 seconds, but after that, it just like snuggled in my lap and was fine. And then I found out it wasn't a broken leg. It was actually a hook and fishing line. And he'll be rehabilitated and then brought back to his family.
0: Oh, awesome.
2: And I see here, and I haven't clicked on it because I'm answering some other messages here, but you actually took video of the duck.
1: Yeah, I did.
2: Okay, that makes me sad that he got a little hook, but it makes me very happy that you saved him.
1: Yeah, and that it wasn't broken. Well, I struggled because I was like, I separated the duck from its family. Like, the mom's going to lose it. But then when I found out he'll be returned in a couple days, I was like, oh, phew.
2: Yeah.
0: Crystal, you're a great person. We love you. Thank you.
1: Oh, thank you so much.
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1: See, it's Touch of Heart Tuesday. It could be something like just a piece of advice. Like you walk up to someone and say, hey, don't go chasing waterfalls. And then they're like, thank you, kind stranger.
2: How about only if you ask for the advice? Because, right?
1: When did we have to start being so careful?
2: Well,
1: don't go chasing waterfalls.
2: Yeah, okay.
1: Hold the door open for someone.
2: Well, it's okay to tell me not to go chasing waterfalls because we know one another. But don't do it to a stranger.
1: That might change that stranger's life.
2: That's true.
1: You never know.
2: Some of the texts that are coming in are like blowing me away.
1: Yeah, there's some powerful stuff. Like, sometimes it's just maybe sending a compliment someone's way, Betty.
3: I love to compliment people. And it doesn't matter if I know them or not. If I'm out in public, if I'm at the grocery store, wherever, if I notice something that I like about someone, I let them know.
4: A couple weeks ago, I was walking out of a store. There was a lady coming toward me with the most beautiful shoes. And I didn't know her. And in my mind, real quick, I'm like, should I say something? Is this awkward? I'm like, to heck with it. And I said, I love your boots. They look gorgeous on you. And she, I mean, I think I made her day.
1: Sure. Now, do you think that's something that's easier for women to do than guys? Like, if I were to say to that same woman that you saw, Aaron, hey, I love those boots. They look gorgeous on you.
3: They either think you're creepy or gay. That is my thought.
4: All right, Amen. Well, okay.
1: I'll take creepy for 200, Alex. Not that there's anything wrong with that.
4: Oh, Betty. Oh, boy.
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1: Got one problem area here westbound on McKnight Boulevard approaching Barlow Trail in the northeast. There is an accident there and it looks like it is blocking the westbound left-hand lane. Again, that's on McKnight. If you spot any other troubles in traffic, feel free to pass it along. 403-692-0977.
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2: It's a Touch of Heart Tuesday, so just be kind. Send a nice text. Wave at someone when they let you in traffic.
1: Mm-hmm.
2: Buy a coffee for someone if you want in the drive-thru.
1: Give them a compliment.
2: Compliment, even though they're hard to receive sometimes.
1: Uh-huh. Hold the door open for somebody.
2: Family member Nick, you help make the world a bit better, hey? You do what now?
4: Hold on, Nick, sorry. My bad. Got the phone mixed up.
2: Hit the wrong phone line here, Nick. Go ahead.
5: So we do Operation Christmas Child.
2: Was that the Samaritan's Purse? Is that what they do?
5: Yeah, that's exactly it. Yeah. So we do Operation Christmas Child. So, you know, when you do like the shoe boxes and you put a bunch of toys in there, and then I do, I volunteer at a car show at Southview Alliance Church.
1: What time of year is that car show?
5: That's right around in July there.
1: Okay. I feel like I've heard of it, and it's huge, isn't it?
5: It is. We used to do it at First Alliance Church, at that huge one just off Deerfoot.
1: Yeah.
5: Because that parking lot is massive, and then we had a burnout pad there as well.
1: A burnout pad?
2: Yeah.
5: Oh, yeah. It was pretty awesome. The fire department came quite a few times, and they thought the church was on fire.
2: Oh, but, no.
5: It's a good car show.
2: You know it's a good car show when?
1: You're peeling out everywhere.
2: Actual audio of Aaron leaving the building. I'm out.
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0: It's complicated. It's Avril Lavigne. It's sunny. It's hot. It's 30 degrees on Thursday.
1: Oh, yes.
0: And it's a Touch a Heart Tuesday.
1: Touch a Heart Tuesday, a.k.a. just be kind to one another, which really should be every day of the year.
0: I did get a text from my wife saying I look good in the glasses.
1: And then did she say they make you look smart?
0: No, that's what you were going to say. I loved how you stopped yourself, though. Like, you stopped yourself short. You said, I like your glasses. Then you went,
1: and I knew exactly. Not like you, a couple years ago when I first started wearing my glasses, you said, your glasses make you look smart.
0: Right?
1: You didn't even pause. You were just head
0: Because
1: on.
0: I meant it as a compliment. You didn't take it necessarily as a compliment.
1: No.
0: They make you look smart. I didn't say smarter.
1: Oh, Jay.
0: Let's get Joe on the line. Joe, I know you've done your part to make the world a bit better, hey?
2: Oh, you mean donate to your guys' hearts?
1: Kenneled for a cause.
0: Oh, that's right. That's coming up.
1: You've come down the last couple of years and made a big donation for all the animals. That is definitely an act of kindness.
2: Yeah, and we brought down a bunch of towels and cloths and stuff too for you guys.
1: That's a great reminder for people who have extra sheets or towels kicking around. ARCS will always take those off your hands.
2: What about old blankets?
1: Yes, absolutely. Yeah. Blankets and towels. Yeah.
2: We'll have to see if that's old blankets. I think we do.
1: Perfect.
0: And of course, food or toys or cash, all of the above.
1: Anything.
0: We'll be there on the 19th at ARCS, September 19th.
1: That's a Saturday, right?
2: Right.
0: Maybe see you there, Joe.
2: Have a good day, you guys.
0: You too.
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1: Looks like things are still tied up with an accident on McKnight Boulevard. That's westbound on McKnight, approaching Barlow Trail in the northeast, blocking the westbound left-hand lane. You spot any other troubles, feel free to pass it along, only if it's safe to do so. 403-692-0977.
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3: Okay, so if you can't find something, you say it is...
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3: Not what we're looking for.
4: Okay, I know it. Lost.
3: That's it. That is it. 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
4: What do I win?
3: What do you win? 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
4: 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It's Kindness Day today. It's Touch a Heart Tuesday.
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1: Did we check and see if it actually is a mandolin?
0: That is indeed a mandolin.
1: Not a ukulele?
0: Not a ukulele, not a banjo.
1: Not a lute?
0: Not a lute. Did you say lute?
1: Not a fiddle?
0: Not a fiddle.
1: Okay. I trust you.
0: These guys have had fiddles in their music before.
1: Oh.
0: No joke, it's Blue Rodeo and our Lost-themed 90s at 9.

0: All right, we've had losing my religion. 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We've had lost together.
1: Losing, lost, leave?
0: Leave? It's a lost themed okay. 90s at 9.
1: So is it a different word, though, but is means lost?
0: It's something you call someone. If you're calling them a name and you don't want to call them this name on a Touch Your Heart Tuesday.
1: Okay. Right. Oh, a loser.
0: Yeah, that's it. That's it. Alehehe, zerherher.

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0: Everybody needs somebody. We need better people in the world. Like you, Heath, you got to tell us your feel-good story.
1: Well, just yesterday here at Royal Oak Lexus, we rescued a kitten from inside an RX350 vehicle, an SUV. A woman came in, said she'd heard a cat noise or a cat crying since Saturday. And so our techs put the vehicle up on a hoist, undid the undercarriage tray, and out popped this kitten. And so one of our techs has adopted it after it was here all day. We fed and watered the kitten because undoubtedly it was dehydrated and starving.
2: Yeah.
1: And so, yeah, we, Josh Sirianni, one of our techs, took it home and he's a new pet owner.
2: Now we need to know, what did Josh name the little kitty?
1: It's undecided, but my sister Holly, who caught wind of this story because I told her about it yesterday and what a great day it had been, and she suggested Alexis.
0: Oh, I like it.
1: A-L-E-X-U-S.
2: Alexis. Beautiful.
0: And the cat's in good health, because that's scary being trapped in there.
1: Yeah, he took it to the vet. Uh-huh. He was off at 3 o'clock yesterday, so he took it to the vet and checked out, and he's the proud owner of a little kitty girl.
2: Okay, I love that story. Thank you for sharing.
0: This is a good reminder,
1: You're welcome.
0: When the weather starts getting colder, all those poor kitties that are out there are looking for a warm place, and a lot of times they'll crawl into the engine compartment. So you're supposed to give your hood a tap or a honk before you start your car to hopefully scare them away, because that could be bad.
2: Good reminder. Heath, thank you for sharing your awesome story.
1: You're welcome, guys. Have a great day.
2: You too.
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1: The original milkshake recipe appeared in a British newspaper in the 1800s, and it called for a shot of whiskey. 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
3: I am the fountain of affection. I'm the

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1: Jay and Aaron, Calgary's morning show.
2: Right. I know it's Touch a Heart Tuesday, but it's almost like Let's Be Kind to Animals Day. We had Heath earlier talking about the kitty that they saved from the engine compartment.
3: Yes.
2: We've got Crystal here because you saved a duck.
4: I just go to Middenpore Lake all the time and I watch the baby ducks, and one of the baby ducks had what I thought was a broken leg, so I called the wildlife 1-800 number that you're supposed to call.
2: Yeah.
4: And they said, catch it and take it to the vet. And I was like, huh, okay.
3: How do I catch a duck?
4: I ended up putting my sweater over top of it and then just scooping it up and taking it to the vet. And it freaked out for like maybe 5 seconds, but after that, it just like snuggled in my lap and was fine. And then I found out it wasn't a broken leg. It was actually a hook and fishing line. And he'll be rehabilitated and then brought back to his family.
2: Oh, awesome.
3: And I see here, and I haven't clicked on it because I'm answering some other messages here, but you actually took video of the duck.
4: Yeah, I did.
3: Okay, that makes me sad that he got a little hook, but it makes me very happy that you saved him.
4: Yeah, and that it wasn't broken. Well, I struggled because I was like, I separated the duck from its family. Like, the mom's going to lose it. But then when I found out he'll be returned in a couple of days, I was like, oh, phew.
3: Yeah.
2: Crystal, you're a great person. We love you. Thank you.
4: Oh, thank you so much.

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0: So that one came out in 1998, Eiffel 65 in blue. And I remember thinking, what is that song?
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0: We do love the 90s as much as you do. So we have more 90s music on the way to keep you company. We got to get you through this workday today. LaBouche is coming up. We'll have a love song from the 90s, No Doubts in There, and Britney Spears. Right now we've got Evanescence. This is Bring Me to Life.

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2: Now, I got to ask you, does it help you be more productive when it's sunny outside, or is it worse because you're just daydreaming looking out the window? Wow, what a gorgeous day. Look at that sunshine, big, bright, beautiful sky for us. We're going to get up to 26 degrees. We've got 29 in the forecast for tomorrow, and then we get up to 30 degrees on Thursday. Cools off as we get into our weekend, though. Friday's 23, Saturday's 20 degrees, but that's seasonal temperatures, right? Give you a little extra time before the kids head back to school. Looks like Monday's the day that they're going back. Some are celebrating, some are crying. Happy tears, I believe. Hey, come on. When you're a mom, kids going back to school is a glorious time. Yes, it is.
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1: So we're going to play a song that was originally done in 1986. It's a comforting anthem about unconditional love, self-acceptance, and emotional healing. And it urges people not to hide their authentic selves, assuring them that their unique identity is beautiful. 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This is the version Phil Collins did. Phil Collins did this in 1998. Cyndi Lauper's True Colors, a love song from the 90s.

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0: Alanis Morissette, Head Over Feet. Lots of people went to the concert when she came here this summer, just saying it was remarkable. They love seeing her back at the Saddle Dome.
1: The Christina Rosell Show.
0: It's the last year for the Saddle Dome. We say goodbye to the Flames game playing there as we move on to the new arena. But the question that we're all asking is, what's going to happen with Huberdeau? Yeah, he went under the knife in March. Hip resurfacing surgery.
2: Ooh.
0: That sounds excruciating. How is he going to look when he heads onto the ice? But given what we know about that surgery, when you Google it, you know, we're not sure how reasonable it is to expect a full offensive bounce back for him for this 2026-2027 season. Hopefully he's able to be pain-free and that he can participate for the Flames and be great on the ice. That would be nice. First Flames preseason game gets underway for this season coming up, the last one at the Saddle Dome. It's on Sunday, September 20th against the Seattle Kraken. Are you going to take in any of the Flames games? Of course you are. It's the final season at the Saddle Dome. There's no doubt. Spiderweb.

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0: 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She's just dancing up a storm. 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
0: 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Kids get back to school next week. Tuesday, that's today. 26, 29 tomorrow. Thursday, 30. Wow. Here's TLC. 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
2: 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Debbie's in Diamond Cove and wants to hear a song from Seduction. She says, I haven't heard this one in a long time. It's the perfect Shake It Off song. Two, to make it right. Great request.

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0: So I have a very deep question of the day for you. Hopefully it doesn't hurt your brain too much when you think about it. But I was having a conversation, and the conversation was revolving around hopes and dreams and aspirations, right? Don't stop believing. So I thought this is a great chance to talk about it after that Journey song. And I don't know, like, do you ever feel like the universe pulls you into the direction you were meant to go? Like, we do inside of us have hopes and dreams, and sometimes it's hard to verbalize them. But I take, for instance, some of the things that happened in my life and even the things that are happening now in my life, that I feel that sometimes you get pulled into a direction that you were meant to go. And sometimes it relates us back to things that happened to us years ago. And you're like, huh, like I reconnected with somebody I met 25 years ago. That's crazy. A while ago, too, back in 2014, I left radio and I went back to school. And somebody had asked me to try to, you know, get a job that would pay more money, even though I love radio. So I went back to school and I got my PR certificate. And at that time, I couldn't find a job. I looked everywhere and I think people weren't hiring me because I was Christina Rosell. And they're like, shouldn't you be on the radio? Anyways, I started a media relations company. So I kind of came back to that where I was, you know, helping people in the media and doing that kind of stuff. Anyways, came back to radio. I just feel that sometimes the universe pulls you into the direction you were meant to go. Do you ever feel that? Am I alone in this? Am I thinking too deep today? I don't know. Let me know what your thoughts are on that. Something to distract you. Something to help you get you through your day. Do you ever feel like the universe pulls you into the direction you were meant to go? You can call me. You can text me. 403-692-0977. Or am I just crazy and too much of a deep thinker? She's

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0: Yeah, I've gone off the deep end. Asking a very deep question today with our question of the day, 403-692-0977. That's how you can get a hold of me. Just asking if you ever think that the universe pulls you into the direction you were meant to go. And I was kind of looking this up to go to the scientific side of it. You know, is there research that talks about things coming full circle? How we kind of had premonitions when we were younger and they come into fruition when we're older because the universe has pulled us into that direction. And I guess there's a thing called subconscious planning. Your young mind sets a goal or fear without you knowing. Your adult self made a choice that led right to it. Or do you just feel it's the universe pulling you in? What are your thoughts on that? Let me know. You can call or text at 403-692-0977. Here's Banners and Someone to You.

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1: 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Penny is in Cougar Ridge and says, can the universe lead you in the wrong direction? She goes on to say, I don't believe so. I found that the universe is going to do what it wants, the way it wants, and sometimes it may not be in the best way. I've always found some sort of lesson or peace came out of my tower moments. Wow. I like that you guys are just as deep as I am. Maybe I overthink things. How about we just play some music so you can focus on your workday? Here's Third Eye Blind.

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2: Jacob Dylan from the Wallflowers, he wrote this song back in 1988 when he was only 18 years old, and he considers it the first real song he ever composed, but it was actually rejected the first time they presented it. The song was originally intended for the Wallflowers' self-titled 1992 debut album, but their first record label, Virgin Records, refused to let them include it. Let's give it a listen. Sixth Avenue Heartache. It's the Wallflowers.

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0: You got to get in as much as you can for the next few days. Can you believe it? Heading into September, kids are back to school next Monday. We've got 26 degrees today. Looks better for us tomorrow and on Thursday. 29 tomorrow. Thursday, we get all the way up to 30 degrees. Cooling off, though, as we get into the weekend, but still nice and sunny for us. Friday's 23, Saturday's 20. Brian Adams, Mel C, when you're gone.

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0: 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Bryn's in Beddington Heights and says, yes, but only if you're open to it and ready to let go. 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That's when the real work happens. But remember, it'll only happen if you truly believe. Wise words.
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1: During my driver's exam, the man, it was an older guy, he was probably 30. 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
1: So, very sad news if you've missed it. Dolly Parton has passed away at the age of 80. It was her nephew that made the announcement on her Instagram page, and I'm getting lots of text messages of people just shocked at the news. She just posted the other day that she's got stuff to do and she wants to continue to do stuff. I did get a text from our 97.7 family member, Tice. Tice is listening. He says, I just got into my truck when you announced the passing of Dolly Parton. She was from my generation and the same age as me. Sandra and I went to her show in Vegas several years ago. She was just a wonderful person and loved by everyone. And that's the sentiments that we're certainly seeing. I wanted to play Dolly Parton, I Will Always Love You. So I actually found it on YouTube. I'm going to play it here for you. Just looking at all the comments, lots of people are there. So this one was posted, her original song, I Will Always Love You, was posted actually in 2017. Over 13 million viewers, of course, and more coming today. And people just posting, anyone else here having a Dolly Parton marathon after hearing the news? Rest in peace, Dolly Parton. Yeah, super sad that we have lost Dolly Parton. Of course, her music will definitely live on.

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4: Bring out the birthday cake!
0: Now, I know that the birthdays are obviously about a celebration. I do have to mention that today, Dolly Parton passed away. So we're actually going to do a little celebration of Dolly Parton coming up. I've had lots of people request some Dolly songs. I'm going to play 9 to 5, so that's on the way. Right now, we are going to celebrate some birthdays. So it is, if it is your birthday for this Tuesday, August 25th, happy birthday to you. Celebrating with the late Regis Philbin, who passed away in 2020 at the age of 88. Sean Connery passed away in 2020 as well at the age of 90. Chef Rachel Ray, she's 58 today. Gene Simmons from Kiss, he's 77. Director Tim Burton has a birthday. Blake Lively also has a birthday. She's not yet 40. I thought she was a little bit older. She's not. Claudia Schiffer is 56 today. And we're going to celebrate with this artist because it's his birthday. Billy Ray Cyrus, he's 65. Achy Breaky Heart. Happy birthday.

Uncle Cracker, Drift Away. I feel that way when the sun is shining out there. Just take me away, put me under a tree, and let me have a little nap when it's gorgeous. Sunny 26, 29 as we get into tomorrow. 30 on Thursday. There's the Bare Naked Ladies. It's all been done.

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0: Very sad news today. Music icon, legend, Dolly Parton has passed away at the age of 80. I was trying to find out what was happening with the idea that they were going to reboot the 9 to 5 movie. And I found an article that was from June of last year, and that Dolly Parton was definitely interested in seeing her movie be a reboot, produced by Jennifer Aniston. But she says there's no way I would actually be in the movie. So one of my favorite movies with Dolly Parton was that movie, 9 to 5. We're going to play that song coming up in just a second. But I found this really great story about Dolly Parton. It was back in 2003. She says, you know, growing up, I had freckles and a gap in my teeth. Everything was homemade or hand-me-downs. I always wanted to be prettier. And I got to fixing myself up. I can just hear her say that. I wanted my clothes tight, my makeup bright, my nails long, my lips red. I got into it. And over her career, she received considerable attention, of course, for her dynamic appearance. But she was always the first one to make a joke of it. Rest in peace, Dolly Parton.

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Alanis Morissette, and you learn. We've got Grant Buchanan stepping in for your drive home. Have a good afternoon. 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Leave you with Bruno Mars, Uptown Funk. 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

0: 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Grant Buchanan's 90s CD changer.
1: That's right. It's your favorite time of the day. I got my parents' old 5-CD changer that I hauled out of their basement. My big binder of all my favorite CDs from the 90s. We're going to load in 5 discs, hit shuffle, and see what song we get today. 5 90s bands that made some pretty silly songs. Let's open her up. Let's start with Blessed Union of Souls. Bowling for Soup. Wheatus. The Presidents of the United States of America. And Aqua. All right, let's close it. And let's hit shuffle, shall we? Track 3 off CD 1. Blessed Union of Souls, hey? She don't.

She likes me for me, not because I sing like Pavarotti or because I'm such a hottie. I like her for her.

It's good when we play that kind of music. That, of course, is Avril Lavigne. It's bad when we play this kind of music this early in the afternoon. You are our eyes and ears on the roads of Calgary and 97.7 Family. We so appreciate you keeping us in the loop, and you scratch our back, and then we'll scratch everyone else's back. Nah, that sounds weird. Yep, that's on brand, but thank you to family member Tyler, letting us know about a rollover crash on southbound Deerfoot right by Pagan. Sounds like a vehicle has left the road and rolled into the ditch on the right-hand side. Emergency crews are just arriving, not causing any delays at the moment, but it sounds like the backups are coming. So again, southbound Deerfoot, a rollover crash just before Pagan. If you see anything else on your ride home, your ride to go pick up your kids from day camp so you don't have to pay a $5 a minute penalty. Is this a 1-900 number? Ours isn't. 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

0: just like their frosted tips. That's faded by Soul Decision. You know, you used to buy that that like bleach blonde hair dye in a box. You ever do that? And you do your own kind of frosted tips. It would be a disaster. It would be a mess. I know kids who used to dye their hair with Kool-Aid and all kinds of weird stuff. And now, Just for Men. How the times have changed and the tables have turned. What I wouldn't give for some frosted tips right now. Ah, Soul Decision. We didn't know how good we had it, did we?
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1: When was the last time you flipped through an Avenue magazine? You know, it's the magazine about Calgary. It's great. It's usually in a waiting room. So if you are waiting for something and don't want to be like everyone else and just sit there on your phone, perhaps you could pick up a piece of literature about our city and flip through it. I did that the other day, and I got to tell you, I kind of regretted it, actually. The first few pages were all about home renovations and new homes and basically about how I live in a dump, apparently, and need to modernize and gut everything. Anyways, I took it personally for some reason. But this list that Avenue magazine put out, I couldn't possibly take it personally. It is the list of Calgary's best dressed for 2026. The best dressed people in Calgary for 2026. Names I've never heard of, like Shannon Norberg, Michael Corner, Anna Nemchewski. Probably didn't say that right. Edward Sang, Kendall Many Horses, Chai Swinton Trutch, Karsten and Mackenzie Carrier, Hakeem Lawal, Kim Flanagan, and Lisa Jacobs. All immaculately dressed. I'm noticing a trend. I don't think any of them buy their clothes at Costco, which I think is why I was immediately eliminated from contention for this competition. But a great list of people who actually take pride in their appearance and look fabulous. So if you want to take a look at the best dressed Calgarians, Shannon, Michael, Anna, Edward, Kendall, Chai, Karsten and Mackenzie, Hakeem, Kim and Lisa, just pick up your latest issue of Avenue magazine. Unless you're like me and you buy all your clothes at Costco and you don't want to feel like you're not fashionable, then probably just play on your phone.
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1: If you haven't heard, the music world lost an icon today as Dolly Parton passed away at the age of 80. 11 Grammy Awards, including a Lifetime Achievement Award. The songs, I mean, Jolene, I Will Always Love You, Islands in the Stream with Kenny Rogers. And it's interesting when I think 9 to 5, you know, and then you start naming the songs and then, oh yeah, I forgot that one. And then, oh, what about that one? Right. It's incredible, her impact on music, and especially in the 90s, because a lot of people don't realize I Will Always Love You by Whitney Houston, originally done by Dolly Parton. I heard Christina play it a little bit earlier today. In fact, she played all the Dolly Parton songs, and I appreciate that because she deserves to be celebrated. Dolly Parton, well, both of them do, but Dolly Parton, on the day of her passing, deserves to be celebrated. But we pride ourselves on the no-repeat workday. We may bend the rules a little bit, and this is one of those instances because, well, I Will Always Love You, right? Whitney Houston made it famous in the 90s, originally done by Dolly Parton. But maybe there's another 90s song that she had incredible influence on that maybe you don't remember. Featuring Proz, Maya, and ODB. Ghetto Superstar, that is what you are, samples, well, this tune.

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1: You ever have someone ask you if it smells like Up Dog in here? And then you say, what's up, dog? I don't know. What's up with you? Maybe you've had that happen. I've had many a kid do that to me. And I oblige. I give them what they want. But it doesn't always work out. Case in point, Michael Scott.
2: Nothing much. What's up with you?
3: Cannot believe I fell for that. Oh, my gosh.
4: What? What? Where's the funny? Give it to me.
2: Was it me, or does it smell like Up Dog in here?
4: What's Up Dog?
2: Nothing much. What's up with you?
4: Oh, wow. I walked right into that. Oh, that's brilliant. Dwight! Hey, is it me, or does this place smell like Up Dog?
5: What's Up Dog?
4: Gotcha! Oh, God. Nothing. How are you doing?
5: Good. How are you doing?
1: That's why I don't ask people if it smells like Up Dog. I ask people, does it smell like Teen Spirit in here?

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1: I was mentioning a little bit earlier that Avenue Magazine has released their list of Calgary's best dressed for 2026. And on the list, Chai Swinton. A name that I didn't recognize, but I should have connected the dots. We got a text here. 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Now, I don't know if partners are allowed into this store or if this is a private thing and you do the reveal later, but wouldn't that be a nice thing to do for your significant other, that special someone in your life? Hey, I made an appointment for you with one of Calgary's best dressed, Chai Swinton, Body by Chai, the best. Heard that creep on the radio talking about it, and... text me when you're done. I'll be at the Ship. That probably wouldn't go over well. Do not take my advice. But I got to tell you, this website reminds me of a scene in The Simpsons. And I can't not play it.
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1: Back in my day, Eau Claire was a market. We didn't have none of your kids' fancy Eau Claire plazas. We had a whole market with an IMAX and a candy store and a bagel place and a different movie theater with smaller screens, and you could sneak into movies. They wouldn't ID you. Or maybe that was just my experience. But I would never do a back in my day. Please. Eau Claire, that whole area has changed quite a bit. Also, across the street was a pretty popular establishment. Don Quixote, I'm talking about. Nothing else was... Never mind. All right. Eau Claire Market was great. They decided to tear it down for some sort of transit-type deal. But there is still an Eau Claire Plaza. And it is the host site of this weekend's Taste of Comedy. You know what Taste of Calgary is, right? Lots of local breweries and food places get together. You can sample food from all over the city and all over the province. And it's great. This is just like that. Except it's on the other side of the river from the Great Outdoors Comedy Festival. So not only is there a comedy festival, there's a food festival as well. You don't even need comedy tickets to go to Taste of Comedy, which runs 11 a.m. to 11 p.m. all weekend long. However, there is also the funny thing on the other side, on across the bridge, go watch people who are hilarious. That sounds good. I would like to do that with a full belly as well. And not pay for tickets. This all is just lining up perfectly. If this sounds like music to your ears, you're going to love what we've got to give away before 5 o'clock today. Two tickets to Saturday at the Great Outdoors Comedy Festival featuring Jeff R. Curry. He's got a new special on Netflix. And Caitlin Palufo, who was on that Funny AF show with Kevin Hart that I somehow slogged my way through. She was the best part of the show. She's coming to Calgary as well. A great double bill and free tickets for you. All you got to do is listen for the comedy clip of Jeff R. Curry. We're going to play it before 5 o'clock. And when you hear it, I hope you'll send me some sort of laughing emoji along with your name to 403-692-0977. For if you do, you're going to win two tickets to the Great Outdoors Comedy Festival, Saturday, featuring Jeff R. Curry and Caitlin Palufo. Doesn't that sound lovely?
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1: Before we play my favorite bedtime song by Metallica, the irony's not lost on me on Deerfoot as we had a rollover crash southbound near Pagan. Sounds like that's been cleared and traffic's moving really well through there. Northbound, though, traffic is crawling. Basically from Pagan all the way up to Memorial, opens up a little bit and then starts getting slow around McKnight. So not nearly as bad as it usually is this time of day on northbound Deerfoot or southbound Deerfoot. Southbound Stony Trail says, hold my beer. We've got a crash right before East Hills. I remember when we just had West Hills and now East Hills, even though it's kind of flat, don't you think? Anyways, whatever. Southbound, a crash on Stony Trail right before International Avenue. And other than that, another earlier crash is cleared. Southbound 36th Street at Sunridge Way on whatever side of the tracks you want to call that. That's gone as well. So a couple gone, a new one has entered the chat. If you do see anything else on your ride home, would love a text. 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

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Very strange that I was able to look that up. Mary J. Blige singing the heck out of that tune. She has a butterfly on her shoulder.

0: her thigh, Asian writing on her hands, a cross on her upper arm, and name on her other upper arm. No lower back tattoo that I'm aware of. Either way, it's none of that is my business, but the internet has apparently made it my business, because I've just found out that lower back tattoos are making a comeback. I don't know if you've heard about this, but they go by a completely different name, which is great, because perhaps you were young and you got a lower back tattoo. Maybe you love it. Maybe hearing that rhyming name that referenced a character from a Disney movie with two dogs, one a lady, one a tramp, and then, you know, what we use for postage on an envelope. We would rhyme, and that was the name. We didn't call it a lower back tattoo. It wasn't great. We don't need to say it. But apparently they are coming back in a big way. People are getting lower back tattoos. It is funny, though. A buddy of mine got a lower back tattoo way before it was a thing, way before there was a rhyming name. And I only learned about it when we were showering after hockey. And I called it by the rhyming name. I'm like, dude, I didn't know you had a tattoo there. And he owned it. I love it. You know, you got to get out in front of that. And he said, listen, it was young. It was silly. I learned from it. But hey, I don't have to look at it. It's your problem, not mine. Completely shut me down. That's the way you do it, especially in a shower. Anyways, the new name that the kids are calling these lower back tattoos is apparently cake toppers. Somebody told me this, that the youngins, gosh, I sound old. I should just go outside and yell at a cloud. Cake toppers. What a great name. Way better name than the rhyming one that we used with a Disney character in postage. I love it. So if you happen to have a lower back tattoo, now that they're making a comeback, you can rock it, you can own it, and call it a cake topper. Although I'm still going to call it by that rhyming name if I'm ever showering with my buddy after hockey.
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0: Did you, dude, there was a toy. 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It came out in the year 2000. I don't know if you had it. I don't know if you guys had this. It was called Big Mouth Billy Bass. Do you guys remember?
1: Dude.
0: Okay, let me explain. It was this animatronic fish you put on the wall. I can hear you all explaining it to each other right now. I can hear all the men going, oh, let me take this one over for you, Jeff. Yeah, come here, honey. It was a fish on a wall. It was this fish on a wall. And what happened is, if you press the button or you walk past it, it would activate it. And it would, the tail would start wagging on the fish. And then music would start playing. And then during the chorus of the song, he would look at you. And then he went back to being a fish. And I remember when the battery started to die on Big Mouth Billy Bass, the only drop in quality before it completely died is when he went to go sing the chorus of the song, his speech would slow down.

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1: You may have heard a comedy clip from Jeff R. Curry mere moments ago. Well, he's coming to the Great Outdoors Comedy Festival this weekend at Prince's Island Park, along with Caitlin Palufo, who is very funny as well. That's a nice little double bill. Free tickets to a Saturday comedy show outdoors. Doesn't get much better than that. Congratulations, family member Sonia. You have won tickets to see Jeff R. Curry Saturday at Prince's Island Park. And if you didn't get tickets and you want some, don't worry. We've got another pair to give away tomorrow, Thursday, and Friday. Just keep listening. If you like to laugh, if you like to be in the great outdoors, there's nothing better. So congratulations, Sonia. Enjoy the show.
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1: Where are my crashes at? Well, apparently that one on southbound Stony Trail near 17th Avenue has been cleared. So that's good. By East Hills, which is the opposite of West Hills. See, West Hills on the west, East Hills. Okay, never mind. We do have a crash on the border between Rundle and Pine Ridge. A rivalry as old as time. Lester B. Pearson will tell you all about it. It's on 52nd Street as you go southbound, just before 26th Avenue, just off 32nd there. So watch out for that crash, of course. We've got another one in the northwest, Simons Valley. Once, it was just a road, Simons Valley Road. I didn't know where it took you, and now it's a neighborhood. It takes you to Simons Valley. We've got a crash. It's on Shaganappy Trail, of course, because that would make sense. Right before Simons Valley Parkway and just off of Stony Trail. So look out for that one as well. 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We did have that one. There's one in Willow Park, but it's so obscure. It's random. It's just like in Willow Park. So hopefully you're not listening right now and you're like, what? How did they know we were in a crash? I don't know either. But if you do see something else, text me, 403-692-0977.
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1: A crash for you on southbound Deerfoot just before Stony Trail in the southeast. Traffic backing up big time all the way towards Barlow, which actually, no, it's more than that. It's about 24th Street is when it starts getting slow. So watch out for that. You just dealt with all the construction around Southland and Anderson. More slowdowns, unfortunately. Westbound Glenmore, a crash just off of Deerfoot, and that is making it tough coming from southbound Deerfoot onto westbound Glenmore. The rest of westbound Glenmore backing up towards Ogden Road, unfortunately. And eastbound Glenmore starts getting slow around McLeod Trail, and it stays that way all the way towards Deerfoot. We had a whole bunch of other crashes today. Sounds like they've all been cleared, but seeing some big backups and slow traffic, it's normal for this time of day. Airport Trail backing up towards 32nd, so northbound Deerfoot a little bit slow. Southbound Deerfoot, we had an earlier crash at Pagan, and that one at Glenmore is not helping. It starts getting slow around 17th Ave, International Ave, whatever you want to call it. And one more for you, Crowchild Trail, 53rd Street in the northwest. We've got a smash up there in Dalhousie or Varsity or Silver Springs, the golf course. What, you know what? Whatever you want. It's causing problems in that intersection. Sounds like it's on 53rd above Crowchild, so Crowchild's moving well. If you see anything else, you can text me, 403-692-0977. 60 minutes of tremendous tunes for your ride home is just 30 seconds away. We call it the rush hour, and we might just kick it off with a song that I think you'll like.
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1: It is a sad day with the passing of Dolly Parton at the age of 80. If you hadn't heard that today, sorry to break the news to you, but I don't think Dolly would want us to dwell or be down. I think she would want us to celebrate her career, smile as big as she always did, and crank her tunes as loud as possible. And if you worked 9 to 5 today, we celebrate that 5 o'clock feeling by kicking off the rush hour with a legend.

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1: It's time for the Road of the Day, where we celebrate a Calgary street for Calgary street excellence. And perhaps there's no more regal road in Calgary than Regal Crescent Northeast. Yes, we go to the community of Renfrew. Ironically, there is no Regal Beagle in Renfrew along Regal Crescent. There was one close. Wasn't there one on, where was that, 14th Street or 10th Street? 14th Street? I can't remember. There's been so many Regal Beagles, and there are still some wonderful ones, but Regal Crescent. How do you not pick Regal Crescent? How have we not done that? We love everything about Renfrew, especially Boogie's Burgers, by the way. If Edmonton Trail is the border between Crescent Heights and Renfrew, unfortunately, Renfrew wins because they've got Boogie's Burgers. And they've got Big Fish and Open Range, and they've got, what's that coffee place? The drippy one. Uncommon Drip, thank you very much. 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I love a good stoop. And Acme Pizza's there. Mike, they got Acme Pizza, the Stoop Cafe. They got everything. And the regalest of roads in Calgary, Regal Crescent Northeast. 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

If you like a song with an ending, you're going to love this one. There, it ended. That's Avril Lavigne. If you like a song with a beginning, well, my goodness, you're going to love this one. The Rush Hour continues with The Offspring. My friend!

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I'm very excited about this. I just found a new version of this song, and I'm going to play it because this is one of my favorite songs of all time, and it deserves a good version that's radio-friendly. 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